0: downloads via our free iHeart app. This is Power 100. This is your news now.
1: Hi there, I'm Matt McDonald. Labor MPs are dismissing criticism of the PM and his comments about Kylie Minogue made in a podcast. Anthony Albanese chose the pop star to sleep with should his marriage end and has since issued an unequivocal apology. But Labor frontbencher Tanya Plibersek has told Seven there's nothing to it.
2: If what the Prime Minister's saying is that he's a fan of Kylie Minogue, I guess that puts him in
3: well,
2: a group
3: truly,
2: with millions of other Australians, including me. Including me. I'm a big fan of Kylie's as well.
1: The federal government insists a new security agreement due to be signed with Fiji today is not just about China. The PM is also set to meet with the leaders of the Solomon Islands, Tonga and PNG this week. Deputy PM Richard Miles has told the ABC China's growing influence in the Pacific is only part of it.
4: Part of it really is simply about fulfilling what it should be, Australia's destiny, to work with the countries of the Pacific around their development, and this is part of that.
1: Executives from Meta and Facebook will take the stand today at the Royal Commission into Anti-Semitism. It comes after the eSafety Commissioner last week accused social media platforms of monetizing gore and fringe content. And Donald Trump has held phone calls with both Russian President Vladimir Putin and Ukraine's President Volodymyr Zelensky. Both leaders called to congratulate Trump and the US on America's 250th anniversary, while the Ukraine war was also discussed ahead of a crucial NATO summit this week.
0: Power 100, your sport now.
1: Brazil has failed to reach the quarterfinals of the World Cup for the first time since 1990. Norway knocking Brazil out of the tournament with a 2-1 win this morning. Mexico and England do battle in this morning's second game. Aussie women's cricket captain Sophie Molyneux described their T20 World Cup win as special after beating England by 7 wickets in this morning's final. And the Blues and Maroons are having their final major hitouts today ahead of Wednesday's State of Origin decider in Brisbane. That's the latest news and sport.
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8: Currently sitting pretty overcast for your show holiday here in Townsville. Looking at a bit of rain through today, going all the way through the night, about 2 mils sporadically throughout the day. As we head back to work tomorrow overnight, 18 degrees and partly cloudy for your Tuesday, tops of 27.
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0: 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When the band's done, the night keeps rolling on. 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
6: Hi there, I'm Matt McDonald. Tech giant Meta argues its systems are very complex to moderate and warns there's a risk of over-enforcement. Representatives from the company are being grilled at the Royal Commission into anti-Semitism. Global Director of Core Policy, Benjamin Good, admits some content does slip through the net.
7: It's true that there may be content that we don't remove because it is not reported, but I do want to emphasize that we are very carefully monitoring the extent to which that is the case.
6: The PM has signed a new security arrangement with Fiji during a ceremony in Suva. Exact details of the pact haven't been released, but it's understood the Defence Alliance will be opened up to other Pacific nations. The Deputy PM says Anthony Albanese's record on advancing women's issues speaks for itself after criticism over comments made on a podcast. The PM has since apologised after revealing he'd choose Kylie Minogue to sleep with if his marriage failed. Richard Marles has told the ABC Labor has led the way with women's issues.
8: It's the first government ever to have had a majority of women in the caucus. Under this government, the gender pay gap is the lowest that it has ever been on record.
6: And Australia's Peak Doctors Group is calling for a review of pharmacists prescribing medicines. The Royal Australian College of GPs says a report it commissioned raises patient safety concerns, urging governments to release evidence that shows the model is safe.
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6: Socceroos goalkeeper Patrick Beach insists he has no bad feelings about being replaced for their ill-fated penalty shootout against Egypt. Beach has arrived home in Melbourne this morning after the Socceroos' heartbreaking exit on Saturday. He says while he wanted to be a part of the shootout, that's the coach's decision.
9: There was no need for a chat in regards to any of that. He's the coach, he makes the call, and as players we respect him and respect his decisions, and that's that.
6: Brazil's out of the tournament after going down 2-1 to Norway. That's the latest news and sport.
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11: 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Power 100 weather.
12: Currently sitting pretty overcast for your show holiday here in Townsville. Looking at a bit of rain through today, going all the way through the night, about 2 mils sporadically throughout the day. As we head back to work tomorrow overnight, 18 degrees and partly cloudy for your Tuesday, tops of 27.
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6: Hi there, I'm Matt McDonald. Australia has struck a new defence agreement with Fiji as the federal government moves to strengthen ties with our Pacific neighbours. The pact would see both countries working together in the event of a threat in the region. It comes as Australia moves to limit China's influence in the region. The PM continues to cop heat despite apologising over comments made on a podcast. Anthony Albanese has been accused of degrading women after revealing he'd sleep with pop star Kylie Minogue if his marriage ended. One Nation MP Barnaby Joyce has told Sky it was poor judgment.
7: I just think he has to be a bit cleverer than that. You know, he fell into a trap, but it's a trap a prime minister shouldn't fall into.
6: Tech giant Meta's defended the way it moderates harmful content across its platforms. The Royal Commission into Anti-Semitism has heard there's been an 80% drop in harmful content being removed since the company moved from a proactive approach. Russia has launched ballistic missiles at Ukraine with explosions ringing out around the capital Kyiv. The escalation comes ahead of a crucial NATO summit being held in Turkey this week. It also comes after Volodymyr Zelensky warned that Russia was preparing a massive new strike. And more controversy at the World Cup with US striker Phalaron Balogun having a red card overturned, reportedly after Donald Trump lobbied the president of FIFA. Balogun was set to miss tomorrow's clash with Belgium, but is now free to play.
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6: England lead Mexico 2-1 at halftime in their round of 16 clash at the World Cup. Jude Bellingham scoring 2 goals in 2 minutes for England before Mexico hit back with a goal of their own 4 minutes later. The winner will take on Norway in the quarterfinal after they upset Brazil 2-1. Celebrations are continuing for Australia's women's cricket team after claiming a 7th T20 World Cup title, beating England by 7 wickets. And Blues utility Ethan Strange will need to prove his fitness today ahead of Wednesday's Origin decider after rolling his ankle last week. That's the latest news and sport.
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10: Currently sitting pretty overcast for your show holiday here in Townsville. Looking at a bit of rain through today, going all the way through the night, about 2 mils sporadically throughout the day. As we head back to work tomorrow overnight, 18 degrees and partly cloudy for your Tuesday, tops of 27.
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9: Hello, I'm Monique Crichton. The PM has described the signing of two new treaties with Fiji as a significant day. The agreement strengthening security ties as well as boosting economic cooperation between our two countries. Anthony Albanese says it reflects a proud history of supporting each other.
10: Combined, these treaties represent one of the most significant endeavours Australia has ever undertaken in our history with any country.
9: Cost of living remains one of the biggest pressures facing local households, with new figures revealing an increasing number of Aussie families are falling behind on their electricity bills. More than 160,000 customers are now at least 3 months short on payments as high power prices and interest rates continue to bite. A crime scene's been established in the Melbourne suburb of Richmond after a tobacconist was firebombed. Around a dozen businesses in Victoria Street have been impacted. Australia's peak body for GPs is calling for a review of pharmacist prescribing. The Royal Australian College of GPs says a report it commissioned raises patient safety concerns, urging governments to release evidence showing the model is safe. Southern Europe is in the grip of fires. Thousands have been forced to flee their homes. And Harry Styles now holds a Guinness World Record. His 12 shows at London's Wembley Stadium has been recognised as the longest residency by a muso in a single run at the venue.
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9: In sport, Braden Maynard and Tuke Miller have both avoided suspension for making contact with an umpire during a melee in the Suns Pies clash on Saturday, instead copping $5,000 fines. Ben Long, whose hit on Maynard started the whole thing, has been offered a two-match ban. Last night, the Saints thrashed Essendon and Port beat North Melbourne. Blues utility Ethan Strange has been cleared to play in Wednesday's State of Origin decider. Strange got through training this morning after rolling his ankle last week. That's the latest in news and sport.
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11: Currently sitting pretty overcast for your show holiday here in Townsville. Looking at a bit of rain through today, going all the way through the night, about 2 mils sporadically throughout the day. As we head back to work tomorrow overnight, 18 degrees and partly cloudy for your Tuesday, tops of 27.
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1: Local supermarkets say they're ready to keep North Queenslanders supplied during cyclone season, investing in extra storage space here in Townsville. Three people have been arrested and charged with weapons offences from a property in Burdekin.
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7: Hello, I'm Monique Crichton. Fiji insists its sovereignty is not at risk by a new defence alliance with Australia. The agreement will see our two countries work together to combat any threat that arises in the Pacific. Fijian PM Sidivini Rambuka says the alliance is not one-sided.
8: I believe our sovereignty is secure. Our relationship is based on understanding, on dialogue rather than disputes.
7: Testing is underway in New South Wales after a second suspicious bird death, this time in Sydney. That state's first case in a petrel was confirmed over the weekend. There have been six cases now in three states. New figures due later this week are expected to show the federal government is falling behind its targets of building 1.2 million homes over 5 years. That's despite an increase in construction activity. A two-day public farewell for Iran's former supreme leader, Ayatollah Khomeini, has come to a close, but tens of thousands are expected to join a funeral procession through Tehran. The death toll from twin quakes in Venezuela has topped 3,342, while thousands remain missing. And Kate Winslet could join the second season of the highly successful Netflix show Adolescence. There are reports the actress may join the cast after the streaming giant greenlit another season.
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7: In sport, England have held on to win a dramatic World Cup clash with Mexico 3-2. The game saw two goals from penalties while England played most of the second half with just 10 men. Mexico had a stack of chances in the dying minutes but couldn't find the back of the net.
9: England knock out the co-hosts in their own back garden. Mexico are out of the World Cup as England go through to the quarterfinals.
7: That's The Call on SBS, and that's the latest in news and sport.
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11: Currently sitting pretty overcast for your show holiday here in Townsville. Looking at a bit of rain through today, going all the way through the night, about 2 mils sporadically throughout the day. As we head back to work tomorrow overnight, 18 degrees and partly cloudy for your Tuesday, tops of 27.
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0: 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Doors open from 7 p.m. and it's stacked from the start. Then from 8, the greatest rock band of all time takes the stage, playing a mix of your studio favourites and the live tracks that defined a generation. When the band's done, the night keeps rolling on. From 9 till 8, the after party takes over with big rock tracks you just won't hear anywhere else. 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
6: Hello, I'm Monique Crichton. The PM insists a new defence alliance with Fiji is about more than just China. It comes as Anthony Albanese kicks off a week of Pacific diplomacy. The PM says the agreement with Fiji boosts an already strong relationship.
7: Standing side by side in peacekeeping missions. So this is about our relationship, but elevating it to the highest possible level of an alliance.
6: The PM heads to the Solomon Islands tomorrow. He'll then host the leaders of PNG and Tonga in Brisbane on Wednesday. Meta has defended a change in policy which has seen some violent content slip through the net. The tech giant has moved to a more reactive approach where a lot of harmful content is removed only after it's reported. Global Director of Core Policy Benjamin Good has told the Royal Commission into Anti-Semitism the proactive approach risks being too heavy-handed.
8: When we remove content proactively, if we are wrong, if the content does not violate, then there is a significant risk of over-enforcement, which is what we discussed in making the changes.
6: More and more Aussies are turning to weight loss injections, with sales of one drug tripling in a year. The makers of Mounjaro reported sales here in Australia of more than $1 billion, up from around 280 million the year before. New insider details have been revealed about Taylor Swift and Travis Kelce's New York wedding. A guest claims the pop star and NFL player's vows went for 20 minutes.
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6: In sport, England has reached the World Cup quarterfinals with a 3-2 win over Mexico in Mexico City. Earlier, Norway knocked out Brazil 2-1. Queensland skipper Cameron Munster admits leading the Maroons out in an Origin decider will be one of the proudest moments of his career. They're relocating to Brisbane today ahead of Wednesday's big game. And fans have flocked to Adelaide City Centre to celebrate with the Thunderbirds after their Super Netball Grand Final victory over the Vixens. That's the latest in news and sport.
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10: Currently sitting pretty overcast for your show holiday here in Townsville. Looking at a bit of rain through today, going all the way through the night, about 2 mils sporadically throughout the day. As we head back to work tomorrow overnight, 18 degrees and partly cloudy for your Tuesday, tops of 27.
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10: Hello, I'm Monique Crichton. The PM has hailed a new defence alliance with Fiji, saying it further strengthens the relationship with our Pacific neighbour. It comes as Anthony Albanese carries out a week of Pacific diplomacy amid the rising influence of China in the region. The PM says the agreement ensures Australia comes to Fiji's aid in the event of any threat.
11: An attack on Fiji from an outside force would trigger Australia's full support.
10: China has carried out a missile test in the Pacific following warnings to neighbouring countries. The long-range missile with a dummy warhead is thought to have been launched from a submarine. A manhunt's underway in New South Wales after a fatal stabbing on the mid-north coast. Police were called to a property in Taree where a 36-year-old man has died at the scene. Experts believe the slump in auction clearance rates will continue after the third straight week where less than half of all properties were sold. Only 49.8% of properties up for auction was sold in the last week, which is up marginally on the week before. Donald Trump has confirmed he'll meet with Ukraine's President Volodymyr Zelensky on the sidelines of the NATO summit in Turkey this week. Trump is expected to arrive in Turkey tomorrow. And Toy Story has topped the national box office for the third week in a row. It's now taken close to $28 million. Minions and Monsters was the second most popular film over the weekend.
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10: In sports, Socceroos goalie Patrick Beach has arrived home in Melbourne following the side's heartbreaking exit from the World Cup, and he insists he's fine with coach Tony Popovich's call to replace him for the penalty shootout against Egypt.
12: The call was made from the boss, and I had to sit on the sidelines and support the boys that way and do my part from the sidelines, and I was happy to do it that way.
10: Today's action has seen England and Norway through to the quarterfinals, and fans have flocked to Adelaide City Centre to celebrate with the Thunderbirds after their Super Netball Grand Final victory over the Vixens. That's the latest in news and sport.
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13: Currently sitting pretty overcast for your show holiday here in Townsville. Looking at a bit of rain through today, going all the way through the night, about 2 mils sporadically throughout the day. As we head back to work tomorrow overnight, 18 degrees and partly cloudy for your Tuesday, tops of 27.
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12: Hello, I'm Monique Crichton. China's state media is reporting it has fired a test launch of a missile carrying a dummy warhead from a submarine in the South Pacific. It had warned its neighbours about what it had planned, but Foreign Minister Penny Wong says Australia has been clear with China that it's regarded as destabilising to the region.
13: Australia's been clear that this proposed test is in the context of a rapid military build-up by China, which is lacking in the transparency and reassurance as to intent that the region expects.
12: That's thanks to the ABC. The Foreign Minister was speaking from Suva, where Australia and Fiji have just signed a defence pact. A 27-year-old man accused of assaulting and killing a man in a Brisbane park early yesterday has been denied bail. Police allege he struck the 66-year-old stranger, who fell and later passed away in hospital. Tech giant Meta has defended the way it moderates harmful content across its platforms. The Royal Commission into Anti-Semitism has heard there's been an 80% drop in harmful content being removed since the company moved from a proactive approach to a reactive one. And British pop star Adele has stepped out in public for the first time in 2 years. The 38-year-old was spotted at the F1 race at Silverstone, revealing her son loves the sport. It comes after the singer-songwriter announced she was taking a break from the spotlight back in 2024.
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12: In sport, Norway will play England in the World Cup quarterfinals in Miami after both won through today. The campaign's over for Brazil and Mexico. Aussie hopes are riding on Alex de Minaur tonight at Wimbledon, the fifth seed, taking on Italy's Flavio Cavoli in the round of 16. A captain's run at Suncorp is on the agenda tomorrow for the Maroons ahead of Wednesday night's State of Origin clash with New South Wales. The Blues getting news Ethan Strange will be right to go after proving his rolled ankle is up to it. That's the latest in news and sport.
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11: Currently sitting pretty overcast for your show holiday here in Townsville. Looking at a bit of rain through today, going all the way through the night, about 2 mils sporadically throughout the day. As we head back to work tomorrow overnight, 18 degrees and partly cloudy for your Tuesday, tops of 27.
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like Joshua on the fabled walls of Jericho. I'm here to tear down the institution. God spoke to me, said, listen to me. I anoint you with the power that'll get them all moving. You're agitated, you're praying, meditated, you're concentrated on getting elevated. By sundown, Monday, you who come will be blessed with a big money blessing. You will be doubted by all the unbelievers on all of the things I'm addressing. But you must tell seven friends. You must first bring seven friends. And don't be selfish and keep this all to yourself and don't eat shellfish. Hate is trying to take someone else's love for yourself. But I'm here to tell you that love is trying to help someone else. I realize that you have tried and tried and are just about ready to give up.

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12: Hello, I'm Monique Crichton. China's been flexing its muscle in the Pacific. It's launched a long-range missile with a dummy warhead just hours after warning its nearest neighbours about its plan. Foreign Minister Penny Wong has faced the cameras in Suva, where Australia and Fiji today signed a defence pact.
13: I would make this point. The Pacific Islands Forum leaders have made clear that they want the Pacific to be an ocean of peace. We believe this test is inconsistent with that objective.
12: That's thanks to the ABC. Western Australia's fifth case of bird flu has been confirmed, but the experts haven't been able to pinpoint the exact strain being carried by the petrel found on a Perth beach last week, so they're going to presume it's the H5 strain. A Queensland man has been arrested by undercover police charged with grooming offences. The 52-year-old accused of using social media to organise a meeting with a child in the Darling Downs. He's been remanded in custody and will face court next month. 12 days after twin earthquakes in Venezuela and tens of thousands are still unaccounted for, the death toll passing 3,300. And Lionel Richie has reassured fans that he's okay after a recent health scare saw him hospitalised. The 77-year-old was forced to end a show in the US early last month after becoming dizzy. In a social media post, he's thanked his fans and says he's doing well.
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12: In sport, Brisbane's becoming a focus for both Queensland and New South Wales ahead of the State of Origin decider on Wednesday night. Maroons skipper Cameron Munster admits he can't wait.
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12: And England will play Norway at the World Cup on Sunday for a spot in the final four. That's the latest in news and sport.
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15: Currently sitting pretty overcast for your show holiday here in Townsville. Looking at a bit of rain through today, going all the way through the night, about 2 mils sporadically throughout the day. As we head back to work tomorrow overnight, 18 degrees and partly cloudy for your Tuesday, tops of 27.
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1: 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He's over gone do something weird at the Townsville show.
0: Dagwood dog eating competition. He's going to be ugly. 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

0: So this is Wildy's little thing where he's supposed to say, hey, I've got this coming up Monday, but he left the meat tray in, Nathan, so you and I are crashing it.
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0: So this is Wildy's little thing where he's supposed to say, hey, I've got this coming up Monday, but he left the meat tray in, Nathan, so you and I are crashing it.
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fired up. The Townsville Show is back for 2026. 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And this year, we've got hundreds of tickets to give away. Yeah.

0: it's Waldy's little thing where he's supposed to say, hey, I've got this coming up Monday, but he left the meat tray in, Nathan, so you and I are crashing it.
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12: And just like that, we blinked and the weekend was over. On our way to a top of 27 today, medium chance of showers to the north of us, looking on the radar at the moment, maybe just up past Ingham, chasing a top of 27, overnight low of 18, expect a top 27, should be mostly fine tomorrow, same again Thursday, and favourite day Friday at this stage. Humidity is on 68%, and currently on Sturt Street, we've got 20 degrees.
0: 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Boots are on, coffee's strong and the heat's already lining up. If you're heading to site, rolling out of Laverick or halfway to Charters Towers, you're in the right place. 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And the bloke who's been broadcasting this town up for decades.
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12: Morning. Did you survive the long weekend? I certainly did. Kicked it off Friday night with the show and then worked Saturday morning and jumped in the car Saturday afternoon, headed up Cardwell, stayed there for a night, and then stayed in Lucinda Sunday night, caught up with some friends, had dinner. It was lovely. But once again, it's all over, so we can't live in the past. We've got to live in the future. And the future is our 10K payroll kicks off this morning. Just after 7 o'clock, I could be calling out your name. And if I do, you'll have 30 minutes to call me back to get on the payroll. You'll pick up $200 just for being on the payroll. How good's that? And then after 10, Karina's going to call out another name. Now, if that person rings up, you're off the payroll and they're on the payroll. But if they don't call up, well, then you'll continue to be on the payroll and you'll earn an extra $200. Not bad, just for being on a 10K payroll. As I said, we'll kick that off after 7 this morning. Next, we're going to have a look at the front page of today's Townsville Bulletin. This is Nickelback, Saving Me. Happy Tuesday already, Power 100.

0: Oh, yeah. You're waking up with Wildy on this Tuesday morning at Power 100. It is Tuesday, the 7th of July, 2026. Taking a look at the front page of today's Townsville Bully. Top right-hand corner, picture of a young man playing football. It says Teens Giants debut. Underneath that, there's a picture of a boy holding up a big trophy. Speedy Racers big win. And then the main picture is of a doctor. It says, hanging up the scrubs. Dr. Niall Small is calling time on a storied career that saw him reshape the region's hospital care. Underneath that, saved by the bell. It says, Supreme Court orders halt to church sale. Parishioners fighting to stop the sale of their church have won a six-week grace period thanks to the Supreme Court campaigner Lee Kefford. Says the fight is not over to save St. Matthews. That is the front page of the Bully. Oh, there is a banner, sorry, along the bottom. It says family mourning after death in custody. That's the front page of today's Townsville Bully. Come back with Dire Straits next on Power 100.
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Tradies, truckies, troops, this is your wake-up call. 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

0: Well, it was a quiet weekend of rugby league. Power 100 you're waking up with, Wildy, for us in this region. Anyway, Cowboys had a bye and our mighty Mendy Blackhawks had a bye as well. And unfortunately, the weekend didn't kick off the best way possible with the Socceroos going down in the round of 32. Ended up 1-1 in regular and extra time, and then Australia lost 4-2 in a cruel penalty shootout, which ended Australia's journey in the FIFA World Cup 2026. You know what they say? There's always next time. Before 7 o'clock this morning, some Kings of Leon. Someone like me. Also the Offspring. Get in some Def Leppard. And we'll check in with Beth and get all the latest news and sport headlines next on Power 100.
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9: Good morning, I'm Bethany Rolls here with your local news. Well, a 42-year-old female prisoner has died inside Townsville Women's Correctional Centre. Queensland Corrective Services have confirmed that she was found unresponsive in her cell around 7 a.m. on Sunday. Custodial officers and paramedics did try to revive her, but she couldn't be saved. Her death is being treated as non-suspicious and a report is now being prepared for the coroner. In other news, AusCare's marking a milestone, 30 years of caring for Queenslanders, including here in Townsville. Established in 1996 at St. Vincent's Community Services, AusCare has grown into one of the state's largest not-for-profit care providers. Head of retirement living, Anna Georgieski, says that Australia has an ageing population and more people want to stay living at home longer.
10: This is where AusCare's community care service comes in hand for those older Australians, as well as an opportunity to live in our retirement villages. And then when the time comes for to get that access to high level of care, our aged care facilities are there to continue supporting our Queenslanders.
9: A heads up, thick smoke is hanging around this morning in Idalia and Anoomba following a fire on Racecourse Road last night. Fire crews were on scene. No properties have been reported as damaged. Residents are being urged to continue to stay inside and close windows and doors. Keep respiratory medication close and check updates often. If you're affected or worried about your health, you can call your doctor or 13 Health. And in an emergency, always dial 000. And finally, it's been a horror start to the season for the Cowboys NRLW side. Thrashed by the Broncos 50-4. The reigning premiers were relentless, piling on 30 points in the first half. Cowboys captain Emma Manzelman scored North Queensland's only points. She explains what they need to do to turn things around this week.
11: I think just play our style of footy and know, like, and be confident in that we've done the work and we can, like, put on a good show, like, when we want to. So I think just, yeah, backing our own ability and go after it.
9: The Cowboys will play their first home game this weekend, taking on the West Tigers on Saturday afternoon.
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6: Hi there, I'm Matt McDonald. The federal government says China should explain the rationale for a ballistic missile test in the Pacific. The test came just hours after Australia and Fiji signed a historic defence alliance. Foreign Minister Penny Wong has told the ABC it goes against what Pacific nations expect.
12: First, I'd say that it's up to the Chinese government to speak to their intent. What I will say is that we regard this as destabilising to the region. The Pacific Island Forum leaders have made clear they want the Pacific to be an ocean of peace.
6: A local footballer who suffered massive head injuries in a suburban footy match in Melbourne has died. 27-year-old Nathan Fitzgerald was seriously injured on Saturday after a knee to the head before hitting his head on a cricket pitch in the middle of the ground. Donald Trump has confirmed he personally asked FIFA to review the red card given to US striker Phalaron Balogun. Balogun had his red card overturned, allowing him to play against Belgium today. An appeal by Belgium has been rejected.
7: Power 100, your sport now.
6: Another disappointing Wimbledon campaign for Alex de Minaur, with the Aussie out in the round of 16. The Demon going down in straight sets to Italian Flavio Cavoli. Spain and Portugal are nil all at half-time in their World Cup clash this morning. The Maroons and Blues will have their captain's runs at Suncorp Stadium today ahead of tomorrow night's Origin decider. And the AFL Umpires Association has slammed the league over Saturday's Pies-Suns brawl, saying fines are not enough to deter players making contact with officials. That's the latest news and sport.
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14: Not too bad today on our way to a top of 27 degrees. Maybe some showers to the north of us. And looking at the radar, yeah, up around Ingham area at the moment, but not much elsewhere. Overnight low of 18. Should be a mostly fine Wednesday with a top 27. Same again Thursday. And at this stage, favourite day Friday, looking okay. Humidity's on 68%. And currently at West End, where they'll be packing up the show earlier this morning, it's 20 degrees.
7: Up early? Good, so are we. For tradies, truckies, shift workers and legends everywhere, this is the soundtrack to getting the day started right. Wildy is here. The volume is up. We are Power 100.
14: Morning. Well, around about quarter past eight, we're going to give you the chance to jag the Joker. Only six out of the 52 cards have been turned over. So if you pick a number and I turn it over and it happens to be a picture of me dressed as the Joker, we'll give you $500 worth of Totally Workwear's money. As I said, we'll play that about 8:15 this morning. And next Friday night, I did get along to the 2026 Townsville show, and I caught up with some of the younger members of the public to find out what they thought of the show. This is Green Day on Power 100.

0: You're waking up with Wally on this Tuesday morning. It is Power 100. Yes, long weekend. Well, it didn't start well for me. Friday afternoon, I was challenged by Adam and Donnie from Star 106.3 to a Dagwood dog race. Usually, I always have the first Dagwood dog of the show each year, but the boys wanted to get in on the action. I said, well, that's not fair. Two against one. I better invite someone to, help me out. So I did. Our man, Nick D'Amato. Well, unfortunately, I was the slowest. Adam downed his dog first. Nick was second. Donnie third. And I was fourth. I had this great idea. I said to Nick to the side before we started. I said, mate, as soon as they say go, we strip the stick straight out of it and shove that sucker in our mouth. Well, that was fine and dandy, and that's what I did do. But it was red hot, and it physically burnt all the roof of my mouth. Over the weekend, my mouth has peeled about two or three times, and it's still sore right now. So, yes, I was done in the Dagwood dog eating competition. But later that night, I did go around the show and catch up with some of the youngest members of our community to find out their thoughts on the 2026 Townsville show. Hello, what's your name?
1: Kaimani.
0: Now, what did you think of the Townsville show tonight?
1: I think that it was fantastic.
0: What did you think of the fireworks?
1: It was really good, but when they went really high, I got scared.
0: You got scared? Yeah. Why'd you get scared?
1: Because when they kind of came close, I thought it was gonna hit me, so I got scared, and I started flinching.
0: And what else was your favourite thing here tonight?
1: Sound waves.
0: And what's your name?
2: It's Kaya.
0: And what did you think of the show tonight? Did you like it?
2: Yes.
0: Yeah. What was your favourite thing?
2: My favourite works.
0: Yeah. What colour?
2: Blue.
0: Blue. You like the blue one?
2: It's awesome.
0: Yeah. And what else did you like at the show?
2: I was white.
0: Who am I talking to?
3: A Smallwood.
0: Now, mate, what did you think of the show tonight?
3: Pretty good.
0: Yeah.
3: Yeah, hectic. Yeah.
0: What was your favourite thing?
3: All the rides and the show bags.
0: Yeah. Yeah. What about the fireworks?
3: Oh, yeah. They're pretty loud. They're cool.
0: Hi, what's your name?
4: Amaya Smallwood.
0: And what did you like about the show tonight?
4: That the fireworks were really fun to see and loud. And that the rides were really fun to ride on and really scared. And I was really, shocked. And, yeah, the show bags are good.
0: Yeah. What's your favourite show bag?
4: The Hello Kitty one.
0: And what's your name?
5: Noah Smallwood.
0: And what was your favourite thing tonight here at the Townsville show?
5: The buffing cart, because everything else would have done, I nearly spewed up. Yeah, it was amazing, and the fireworks, at the start when the car went, it was actually pretty cool.
0: So what's your name?
6: Tony.
0: And what did you think of tonight at the show?
6: It was good.
0: Yeah. What was your favourite thing?
6: The rides and the show bags.
0: Which ride?
6: What is it called? The vault.
7: Alibaba.
6: Yeah.
7: She wants to go on the zipper, but we'll think about that.
0: I went on the zipper about 20 years ago. I would never go on it again. It's the scariest ride still at the show.
7: It is.
0: Hello, what's your name?
8: The mini car.
0: What did you like about the show?
8: I was in the car. Was doing some fireworks, and there was fire.
3: And what did you like about it?
8: I like the car.
0: You like the jet car? Yeah, and the fire coming out the back of the car?
8: Yeah.
0: It was a big Friday night at the showgrounds and apparently across the weekend as well. I did head away around lunchtime to go to Cardwell and also Lucinda over the weekend. Speaking of Cardwell, we were walking along the jetty and we came across these couple of young lads fishing. They'd laid their BMX bike down and they had stunt pegs front and back, but they actually were great rod holders. So the bike was laid down and the rods were in it. I've thrown up a picture on our Power 100 Facebook page if you'd like to check out that genius idea. Next, We'll come back with some working class hero from Pacific Avenue on Power 100.
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12: 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Amanda Kelly, you legend. 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
11: 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Question 10. 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
7: Swimming. 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
25: 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And now, he's been promoted. 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

0: Why don't you get a job? It is 28 past 6. You're waking up with Wildy on Power 100, and we do it for Jawa Off-Road Campers. They've got their toy hauler ready for your big weekend's adventure. Well, we went away for the weekend. As I said earlier, we went to Cardwell, stayed there Saturday night, and stupid me, there was a restaurant there I really wanted to go to. I didn't book. They were booked out. So that was at one end of the main street. We walked to the other end and just ended up at the Marine Hotel. It was a good feed, but a little bit disappointed that I didn't book. But I did book for Sunday night at Slipway Restaurant in Lucinda with a couple of friends. I love that place. If you've never been, it's right next to the boat ramp in Lucinda, Dungeness. And it's just beautiful. The food was beautiful. Company was great. So place to definitely check out if you're heading to Lucinda. Well, we're about to head into the newsroom. Beth's going to give you all the latest local news and sport headlines, and then I'm going to tell you how you could get on the Power 100 payroll. That's next.
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8: Good morning, I'm Bethany Ross here with your local news. Well, a heads up, there is a smoke advice warning in place for Idalia, Anumba and surrounding suburbs this morning following a fire last night on Racecourse Road. Authorities say that visibility could still be poor and some roads might still even be impacted this morning. People struggling to breathe should stay inside, keep medication close, and you might need to leave the area. In other news, Townsville's Polair has officially welcomed Sergeant Dean Hanrahan as its first full-time team leader since the unit became fully operational in April. Polair now matches the aircraft and mission capability used in southeast Queensland, supporting frontline police on everything from stolen cars and drug investigations to major crime and search and rescue. Sergeant Hanrahan says that the aerial unit does give officers crucial eyes in the sky, boosting safety and tactical planning across the region. In other news, around 25,000 people are looked after by AusCare across Queensland each year as its aged care facilities, retirement villages, hospitals and in-home care. More than 5,000 staff are employed by the not-for-profit organisation as well as being supported by 130 volunteers. Well, it's AusCare's 30th anniversary and Head of Retirement Living, Anna Georgieski, says that they support people in their homes.
9: We obviously provide personal care, those everyday services, cleaning, taking our clients to transport and shopping and doctor's appointments, as well as providing allied health support and nursing support in the home as well.
8: AusCare does have facilities here in Townsville as well. And finally, we're being encouraged to ditch the drink this month and raise some much-needed funds for cancer research. Since it began, the Dry July campaign has raised more than $100 million for support services across the country. The Foundation CEO, Gillian Odbert, explains some of the benefits of cutting out alcohol.
10: People tell us that they get better sleep, they're more energised, they're more productive, and also that they save a bit of money. But the best benefit by far is knowing that you're doing something to make a real difference for people affected by cancer.
8: Almost 8,000 people were diagnosed with a form of cancer in Townsville between 2019 and 2023.
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11: Hi there, I'm Matt McDonald. China's issued a warning to Australia after the historic defence alliance signed with Fiji. Beijing says it does not engage in geopolitical rivalry, but has warned Australia not to harm its interests in the Pacific. It comes as China launched a ballistic missile test in the Pacific just hours after the deal with Fiji was signed. A Melbourne football player is being remembered as an exceptional young man after succumbing to severe head injury suffered in a local game on the weekend. 27-year-old Nathan Fitzgerald had his life support turned off yesterday following the horror incident on Saturday. And Donald Trump is defending asking FIFA to review the red card given to US striker Phelan Balogun. Football bosses overturned it after Trump's call, freeing him up to play in today's clash with Belgium. Trump says it was the right move.
12: We got to have our best players, and Belgium's got a great team, by the way. We got to have our best players, and they have to have their best. And if we win or we lose, it's fair.
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11: Alex de Minaur admits his loss at Wimbledon is gut-wrenching. The Demon went down in straight sets to Italy's Flavia Caboli in their round of 16 clash. The Blues and Maroons will go through their final paces today ahead of the State of Origin decider with their captain's runs at Suncorp Stadium. And Pies star Braden Maynard insists there was no malice in the big brawl in Saturday's clash with the Suns. Maynard avoided suspension for making contact with the umpire, copping a fine instead. That's the latest news and sport.
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2: Power 100 weather.
0: Looking at the radar, some showers just north of Ingham. And that's probably where they're going to stay today. The showers just north of us on our way to a top 27, overnight low of 18. We can expect top 27 and sunny tomorrow. Looking mostly sunny on Thursday and same again, favourite day Friday. Humidity sitting on 68% and currently in Gulliver, we've got 20 degrees.
2: From Laverick Barracks to Mount Stewart, from Ute radios to workshop speakers, Townsville starts early and loud. 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
0: Morning. How would you like to join me, KB and Nathan, and get on Power 100's payroll? Well, you can. And it all starts off from 7 o'clock this morning. What you need to do first is register at power100.com.au and then just be listening. As I said, after 7 this morning, I will call out my first name. And if you call back within 30 minutes, $200 will be yours, and you're on the Power 100 payroll. Then, 10 a.m., Karina's going to call out another name. If that person calls up, they knock you off the payroll, and they get $200. But if they don't call back, you stay on the payroll and get another $200. And then after 2 o'clock, Nathan will call out someone. So it's awesome. We did it last year. It's the easiest money you'll ever earn. Power 100's 10K payroll, as I said, kicks off after 7 this morning. And if you've got tax back, get back into Totally Workwear and shop King G and Hard Yakka. Whew, payroll. You got to love it, don't you? Next, someone who's on the state government's payroll is our member for Townsville, Adam Bailey. We're going to have a chat to him next. This is Def Leppard on Power 100.

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0: Well, let's catch up with the man that spent most of his weekend at the 2026 Townsville Show, member for Townsville, Adam Bailey. How did it end up for you, mate?
2: Yeah, good morning, Wildy. It was great. It was fantastic. And it was particularly good this year. We were down in Showbag Alley there and saw so many families as they went to enter Showbag Alley, and I knew they weren't going to get out of there for at least another 45 minutes. But it was fantastic to see so many of our community out and enjoying themselves.
0: Mate, did you down a Dagwood dog over the weekend?
2: I did, as well as I sampled a lot of the other food that was there over the weekend. When you're there for 3-4 days, you do need to eat and keep your nutrition up. So there's lots of options, and we made sure we took every opportunity to get out there and experience all the good food there.
0: All right, well, let's push the show to a side. They're packing up. They're moving out of town. But first it was adult crime, adult time. Now it's breach bail, go to jail, mate.
2: Yeah, well, look, breach bail, go to jail is just the next phase of adult crime, adult time. Wildy, you know, we came into the position as government knowing that we needed to address youth crime. That's what we ran our campaign on. And we were looking at stronger laws, giving police the tools and the resources they need, and early intervention and rehabilitation. And, of course, we are investing in that early intervention and rehabilitation. There's new programs coming out all the time. We've got more police than ever on the ground now with 13,000 or more, and we're making sure they've got the resources they need. And we've got over 40 adult crime, adult time offences now. We are seeing a positive impact. We've stopped the momentum and we're seeing that the number of victims reduce. But when you're coming off such a high base after 10 years of decline under Labor, we know there's a lot more to do. And the next step in adult crime, adult time is the bail reform portion.
0: Now, mate, I suppose that the main thing is, you know, breach bail, you go to jail. Okay, that makes sense. But there's got to be a mandatory minimum sentence. Do you know what that is going to be?
2: Yeah, so look, when we talk about this bail reform as a result of adult crime, adult time, what that looks like is there'll be a new offence that'll be introduced for youth criminals who breach bail, and that's going to apply to the adult crime, adult time offences if they commit it while on bail. So I'll put it this way. Should an offender commit an offence, and it's an adult crime, adult time offence, they go before the courts. If the courts grant them bail and they go on to commit another adult crime, adult time offence, that's where a new minimum mandatory sentence will be imposed for those repeat offenders. And we do see that occurring and quite often, and that's what we need to stop. We are going to continue to strengthen the laws and ensure that there are consequences for this bad behaviour.
0: So, yeah, I suppose the main thing is that the judges are going to fulfil that expectation of the community as well, though, mate.
2: We'll continue to strengthen our laws and look for opportunities to continue to drive down the number of youth crime offences and number of victims. That's what we are laser-focused on doing, is reducing the number of victims. And where we see continued offences or in areas that we think we can prevent, we'll continue to look at ways to ensure we reduce that offending. And the bail reform is one area that we've seen pop up where these youth offenders are granted bail and then they continue to offend while on bail. There needs to be stronger consequences in that instance.
0: And I suppose the other question would be, can our jails or detention centres cope with an influx of extra offenders if this goes ahead?
2: Well, two sides there, Wildy. We are investing in more spaces, our youth detention centres, and we've got a new youth detention centre scheduled to open next year. The other side is a lot of these offenders are already in youth detention and they're getting out. They're there on remand. They're granted bail. They get out only to be put back there. So really, there's not a lot. It's not additional offenders, if you look at it. It is the same offenders, and they're the serious repeat offenders that are just cycling through the detention centre, whether it be remand or serving a sentence. But they're the same offenders that are cycling through the system and just on a roundabout and a merry-go-round. And that's not what we want, because when they get out and if they continue to offend, they're impacting so many others' lives in a very detrimental way. You've got residents feeling unsafe in their homes. You've got them losing their cars, the financial impact, the impact on their job, the impact on the school. It is extremely debilitating for our community. So that's what we are looking at doing, and we're trying to do, working hard to continue to bring down the number of victims. And like I said, when we're looking at the youth crime in particular, when we're seeing these repeat offenders be granted bail and they continue to offend while on bail, there needs to be stronger consequences for actions there.
0: All right, we'll keep our eyes and ears peeled for more on breach of bail, go to jail. Member for Townsville, Adam Bailey. Come back with the Cranberries next on Power 100.
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0: As the sun rises up over Castle Hill, you're waking up with Wildy on this Tuesday morning. Arthur from Alligator Creek, what's going on, mate?
1: I just got in the car and I heard the promo for that 10K payroll. I thought I might have missed it.
0: Have you registered online?
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0: Yeah, you've got to go to power100.com.au.
1: Oh, that's right, you yeah.
0: Then if we call out your name, you got 30 minutes to call back.
1: That's right, 30 minutes. Gee, that's a bit generous.
0: I know. That's who we are, mate. We're generous people.
1: We are. I know.
0: And it all kicks off in 7 or 8 minutes' time. Power 100's 10K payroll. Coming up before 8, Silverchair. Pink Floyd. Also Pearl Jam. And news is next on Power 100.
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0: And surprise drop-ins from all the big names in rugby league. 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
3: 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Traffic's

0: Sam, between Ingham Road and Wilcox Street. 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I'm Brad, more traffic in 30 minutes on Power 100.
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2: Good morning, I'm Bethany Ross here with your local news. Well, a family is in mourning this week after a 42-year-old mother has died in Townsville Women's Correctional Centre over the weekend. Queensland Correctional Services have confirmed her death's being ruled as non-suspicious with a coroner's report underway. She was found unresponsive in her cell around 7 a.m. on Sunday and couldn't be revived. In other news, a new study says that citizen science is booming and could play a major role in tackling climate change, reef health, biodiversity and public health. JCU's adjunct Professor Adam Smith says that everyday people can contribute at every stage of research, not just collecting data. He believes Australia has more than a million citizen scientists, which is far above current estimates. Researchers say stronger systems, transparency and ethical partnerships are essential to build trust and combat disinformation. Meanwhile, the annual Dry July campaign is back, urging us to go alcohol-free and support those affected by cancer. Almost 8,000 people were diagnosed with a form of cancer in Townsville between 2019 and 2023. The foundation CEO, Gillian Odbert, says that this year there's even the option to take one day off from the challenge.
3: We do know that there can be significant life and even sporting events that are happening in July, and we don't want that to deter people from joining us this year. And so what you can do is purchase a golden ticket, and that gives you one night off the challenge.
2: And finally, it is back to the drawing board for the Cowboys NRLW side, who was smashed by the Broncos in the first game of the season. The reigning premiers were way too good for North Queensland, winning 50-4 on Saturday night. Cowboys coach Ricky Henry says that they need to shake off the loss and get ready for round two.
4: I just thought we got bit into the punch here and we just couldn't recover. You know, we had girls out there that were trying hard, you know, Emma for one, you know, was tireless in her effort, but we've just got to be better across the board. I mean, we'll go away, review everything, and then put that to bed and just got to move forward, you know, solve our issues that we identify.
2: The Cowboys will play their first home game this weekend, taking on West Tigers on Saturday afternoon.
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5: Hi there, I'm Matt McDonald. New Zealand and Japan have joined criticism of China's ballistic missile test in the Pacific. The test came just hours after the signing of a new defence alliance between Australia and Fiji. Meantime, the PM is now turning his attention to the Solomon Islands as he continues his week of Pacific diplomacy. A footballer who suffered tragic head injuries during a local game in Melbourne has died in hospital. 27-year-old teacher Nathan Fitzgerald is being remembered as an exceptional man who brought warmth and kindness to every part of his life. Ukraine President Volodymyr Zelensky is calling on NATO to take strong decisions at this week's summit in Turkey after a massive Russian missile strike on Kyiv. 68 missiles and more than 350 drones were fired yesterday, killing at least 23 people. And drama surrounding Prince Harry's visit to the UK. It had been reported he'd accepted an invitation to stay at Buckingham Palace, but the palace is denying that because he apparently took too long to confirm.
1: Power 100, your sport now.
5: Alex de Minaur's run at Wimbledon has come to an end, beaten in straight sets by Italy's Flavio Cavoli. Maroon's hooker Harry Grant insists there's no complacency going into tomorrow night's Origin decider. Queensland will go into the clash as favourites after their dominant performance in Game 2. And the AFL Umpires Association is calling for players to be suspended if they make contact with an official, hitting out at the league's handling of the Suns Pies melee, with players escaping with fines. That's the latest in news and sport.
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1: Power 100 weather.
8: Heading towards the top of 27 today. Medium chance of showers more to the north of us, not much anywhere else. Overnight low of 18. We can expect a sunny Wednesday with a top of 27. Same again Thursday and favourite day Friday at this stage. Humidity's on 68% and in Woogaroo, we've got 20 degrees.
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8: 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If you do, $200 is yours and you're on the payroll until the next name is called out. If that person calls back, they are then on the payroll. If they don't, you get a further $200. That's how it rolls. Now, if you would like to be the first person to get on the payroll, your name needs to be Tanya Head from Heatley. Tanya, the clock is now ticking, 30 minutes on it. You need to call me back and get on our 10K payroll. Once again, it's Tanya Head. If you know Tanya, give her a call. Tell her to call me, 1-300-89-1929. This is the guys that are at Queensland Country Bank Stadium on the 7th of November. Foo Fighters on Power 100.

0: And we do it all thanks to, of course, Jowa Off-Road Campers. 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
0: I thought we'd catch up with a young man who had a massive weekend at the Penrite Australian Kart Championships. It was round three. I'm talking about Brock Nolan from Mount Lowe. How are you, buddy?
2: I'm good. Good, thanks, yourself. Yeah.
0: You're sounding a bit tired, mate. You're a winner.
2: Yeah. It was a good weekend. I was doing very good. I guess coming off Ipswich round two with a good result coming off third, I thought maybe we could do it here in towns at my home track. So, yeah, very good.
0: So you won your Cadet 12 race. So what does that mean? Where are you in the standings now, mate?
2: So I came in the week and I think I was sixth.
0: Yep.
2: And now from such a good result like that, I've moved up to second.
0: That is awesome.
2: Yeah.
0: So how old were you when you got into karting?
2: I was 6 years old.
0: Can you remember why? Why you started karting? What interested you?
2: I'd say watching the V8s on the TV and just, you know, always seeing it on the TV, and I've always wanted to go that fast, I guess, in a car or go-kart. So.
0: That's cool. So what's your aspiration, Brock? Do you want to be a V8 supercar driver, or do you want to be like Oscar Piastri and become a F1 racer? What do you want to do in the future, mate?
2: I think V8 supercars.
0: Yep.
2: Definitely, yeah, V8, just because, like, I just see it all the time, and I feel like some of my favourite drivers go through V8s and stuff like that. So, yeah, V8's definitely the one to go for.
0: So who is your favourite driver?
2: Well, not too long ago, Shane Van Gisbergen used to be my favourite driver.
0: Yep.
2: But nowadays, I'd probably say, like, Kev Waters or Will Brown.
0: You won't be able to go to the supercars this weekend because I believe you'll be at the state titles in Bundaberg.
2: Yeah, I was looking forward to going to V8s, and then I heard Mum was telling me that we're going to Bundaberg, so, oh, well, we'll get it next time.
0: So, mate, this weekend in Bundaberg, like I said, it's the state titles. Do you know how many races you actually compete in?
2: Four heat races, and then we move on for a final. Finish it off.
0: Awesome. Well, mate, we wish you all the best down in Bundaberg this weekend. Brock Nolan, all the best for it, mate.
2: Thank you.
0: Tanya, ahead from Heatley, the clock is counting down. You've got just over 10 minutes to give me a call on 1300 89 19 29 and get on Power 100's 10K payroll. 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

0: clock is ticking down. Tanya Head from Heatley, where are you? You've got about 5 minutes left to call me on 1-300-89-19-29 to get on the Power 110K payroll. All right, John, you're calling because I'm a loser.
1: So you nearly choked on the Dagwood?
0: No, I burnt the roof of my mouth, mate.
1: Oh, and you let the other guys beat you.
0: I didn't let anyone beat me. I actually burnt the roof of my mouth. If you look at the video, I dead set was the fastest out of the blocks. But once I started to burn it, then I dropped a big chunk on the ground. And they go, you got to get that. And it was covered in, like, gravel. And I still ate it, mate.
1: Wildy, the things you do for a Dagwood.
0: I know, mate. But, yes, I did hang my head in shame after losing that. I was not impressed with myself, but I paid for it with a burnt roof of my mouth all weekend.
1: Okie dokie. Well, I'm just ringing up to say have a good week, recover, and I'll talk to you later.
0: Okay, that you will. And I've got to do a shout-out to our mayor, Nick D'Amato. He dropped that Dagwood like no one I've seen, although he did get beaten by Adam, but he came second, Donny third, and yes, me, slow fourth, unfortunately. Speaking of slow, Tanya Head, what's going on? We're into the newsroom next on Power 100.
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0: 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I'm Brad Moore, traffic in 30 minutes on Power 100.
1: Townsville City Council would like to advise that road closures and traffic changes will be in place around the Reed Park area for the Supercars NTI Townsville 500. Traffic management will be in place from 6pm Friday, July 3 through to 5am Tuesday, July 14. 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
3: Good morning, I'm Bethany Ross here with your local news. Well, thick smoke is hanging around this morning in Idalia and Anoomba following a fire on Racecourse Road last night. Fire crews were on the scene, and while no properties have been reported as damaged, residents are still being urged to stay indoors, keep those windows closed, and keep respiratory medication close. You can also check updates online often. If you are affected or worried about your health, you can call your doctor or 13 Health, and in an emergency, always dial 000. Meanwhile, a 42-year-old female prisoner has died inside Townsville Women's Correctional Centre. Queensland Corrective Services confirming that she was found unresponsive in her cell around 7 a.m. on Sunday. Custodial officers and paramedics did try to revive her, but she couldn't be saved. Her death is being treated as non-suspicious, and a report is being prepared for the coroner. In other news, an aged care provider here in Townsville says that the sector has changed a lot since it started operating in our region 30 years ago. Auscare looks after around 25,000 people across Queensland at its aged care facilities, retirement villages and in-home care, including here in Townsville. Head of retirement living Anna Georgieski says 30 years ago, aged care focused on residential facilities, but over time it's grown to better support people's needs.
4: We have the aged care at home, the retirement living, the respite services in day respite centres, allied health and clinical services, as well as those dementia support services and opportunities that we provide in how we support the people through their entire ageing journey rather than providing that single service at one point in their time.
3: And finally, a national study led by Science for All warns that citizen science does face some big barriers, including lack of core funding and limited support for ethics and project management. But researchers say recognising volunteers through co-authorship, training and professional development could make Australia a world leader in marine citizen science.
2: 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National news now.
5: Hi there, I'm Matt McDonald. Security experts say China's ballistic missile test in the Pacific is clearly a message to Australia and our neighbours. The test came just hours after Australia and Fiji signed a new defence alliance. Dr. Connor Graham's told Nine it's more than just a coincidence.
6: This one to come just a couple of hours after we signed these treaties, it sends a clear message. It's a military flex from China right after Australia's diplomatic flex.
5: A Melbourne footballer and teacher is being remembered as an exceptional man after succumbing to head injuries suffered in a local game. 27-year-old Nathan Fitzgerald passed away in hospital last night, just days after suffering 3 head knocks. And Donald Trump has confirmed he personally asked FIFA to overturn the red card given to US striker Phalaron Balogun. Trump says the red card was unfair.
7: It's one thing to penalize somebody for the game, but how do you penalize them for a game that hasn't been played yet? It's very unfair. You can't do that. So, yes, I asked for a review by FIFA.
2: Power 100, your sport now.
5: Spain has advanced to the World Cup quarterfinals with a 1-0 win over Portugal.
8: Spain are through. The derby in Dallas with this Iberian flavour has gone the way of the bigger nation.
5: That's the call on SBS. Scores were locked at nil all for most of the game before Spain finally broke the deadlock in the first minute of stoppage time. And Alex de Minaur is out of Wimbledon, beaten in the round of 16 in straight sets by Italy's Flavio Cabolli. That's the latest news and sport.
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10: On our way to a top of 27, looks like some showers to the north of us up around the Ingham area. I was there yesterday, dropped into Mixed Pies on the way home. Shout out to those guys. Very nice mushroom pie and also a meat pasty followed by an apple slice. Enough about my menu. Overnight low of 18, expected top of 27 tomorrow and sunny. Then it's going to be the same again Thursday and favourite day Friday around 26 degrees. Humidity on 68% and currently in Ingham, we've got 20 degrees.
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10: 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Those are the times. If you register, you need to listen. 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Otherwise, ba-bam, Tanya, you miss out on the money. As I said, hopefully if you've registered, you will hear your name after 10 with the Queen of Maggie Island. She'll give you 30 minutes. Get on the payroll, and that $200 will be yours thanks to Totally Workwear. Well, you might have done all your dough over the weekend with the show and the long weekend. So we're going to catch up with Amanda from Townsville Family Life to give you some tips on where to take the family this week and weekend. Still school holidays, but hopefully not too much. This is Pearl Jam, Power 100.

0: Fake it till you make it, they say. It is 7:45. You're waking up with Wildy on Power 100. That time of the week where we catch up with Amanda from Townsville Family Life. How are you?
1: I'm absolutely fabulous because week two, it has commenced.
0: Hold on.
1: We've only got a few days left. Yay!
0: Hold on.
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0: Gonna make it official.
1: Did it happen? Did it really happen if there's no intro? Of course it did.
0: So tell us, what can people do with the kids this week that's not going to cost an arm and a leg because the show was just in town?
1: I know, right? The parents probably all spent up and they're probably fed up. But you know what? Week two is full of all sorts of free and low-cost stuff. And Notch is bringing the fun yet again. North Townsville Community Hub. Today, in fact, 11 a.m. to 2 p.m, North Shore Skate Park is the place to be. All ages welcome. Bring your choice of wheels. There's going to be outdoor fun, music, food, and all sorts at the skate park, 11 till 2. And also kicking off today, Whiz Kids Academy at Fairfield. That's right, Fairfield Central. It all starts today and runs through to Friday, 9:30 to 12:30, outside Kaiser Craft. There's going to be a mixed fizz squish science-filled experiments for 3 to 12-year-olds, and it's all free, our favourite F word in the holidays. And on Thursday, donut decorating. I know you love a Krispy Kreme. Out at North Shore, there's going to be a whole series of sessions, so check out their Facebook for more info. 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That is money well spent. I love a Krispy Kreme. And then Sunday, you may as well wrap up the holidays with a whole bunch of fun at Cotter's. Cotter's is always a good community outing. Beauties and Beats, they're calling it at Cotter's. You can see Moana and Elsa character appearances 9 till 11. And there's going to be Rise and Vibe with DJ Hanassi. So free family fun for wrap it all up on Sunday and for all the parents to say, yay, the holidays are over!
0: So not much going on, really?
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0: 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Unfortunately, Tanya from Heatley didn't call me back in 30 minutes, so she didn't jump aboard the payroll. 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Rob from Currajong, morning, mate.
1: Hi, mate.
0: How are you?
1: Well, better than you. Sorry to hear about your mouth.
0: I know, mate. It's blistered.
1: It hasn't slowed you down, though, has it?
0: Well, it did. It slowed me down at the time, unfortunately.
1: Yeah, but it hasn't shut you up today.
0: Well, that's not very nice.
1: Oh, sorry. I didn't realise that to be nice this time of the day.
0: No, but it's time for you to go anyway, all right?
1: See ya.
0: And a little sympathy never went astray, because, yes, I severely burnt the roof of my mouth in the Dagwood Dog Eating Contest. Coming up before 9, we'll throw on some Linkin Park. The Offspring. Also, Mellencamp. Oh, yeah, let's see, life goes on. And I've thrown up a picture of our Jag the Joker board on our Facebook page if you'd like to check it out, because we're going to play that round about 8:15 this morning. News is next.
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2: Good morning, I'm Bethany Ross here with your local news. Well, first up this morning, a smoke advice warning is in place for Idalia and Noomba and the surrounding suburbs following a fire on Racecourse Road. Authorities say visibility could be poor and some roads could still be impacted. Even this morning, people struggling to breathe should stay inside, keep medication close, and you might need to leave the area. In other news, Townsville Polair has officially welcomed Sergeant Dean Hanrahan as its first full-time team leader since the unit became fully operational in April. Polair does now match the aircraft and mission capability used in southeast Queensland, supporting frontline police on everything from stolen cars and drug investigations to some major crime and search and rescue. Sergeant Hanrahan says that the aerial unit does give officers crucial eyes in the sky, boosting safety and tactical planning across the region. Meanwhile, a push for Aussies to go without alcohol this month as part of a campaign to raise money for cancer support services. Dry July has raised more than $100 million since it began two decades ago. The Foundation CEO Gillian Odbert says it is a way for locals to support their local community.
3: In regional areas, there can be more limited access to some of those services, whether it's transport to treatment, a place to stay. It can also be those wellness programs. And so this is a really great way for locals to get involved and support their local community.
2: Almost 8,000 people were diagnosed with a form of cancer in Townsville between 2019 and 2023. And finally, it's been a horror start to the season for the Cowboys NRLW side, thrashed by the Broncos 50-4. The reigning premiers were relentless, piling on 30 points in the first half. Cowboys captain Emma Mandelman did score North Queensland's only points. She explains what they need to do to turn things around this week.
4: I think just play our style of footy and know, like, and be confident in that we've done the work and we can, like, put on a good show, like, when we want to. So I think just, yeah, backing our own ability and go after it.
2: The Cowboys will play their first home game this weekend, taking on West Tigers on Saturday afternoon.
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5: Hi there, I'm Matt McDonald. The opposition is backing the government's calls for a please explain from China after it tested a long-range missile in the Pacific. The test happened just hours after Australia signed a new defence alliance with Fiji. Shadow Defence Minister James Patterson has told Nine China should outline its reasons for the test.
6: We were given incredibly minimal notice of this exercise, just 2 hours. That's slightly better than the Tasman Sea exercises in February last year where no notice at all was given. But I think China must understand Australia perspective that this is unwelcome.
5: Economists warn the federal government's 5% deposit scheme has been pushing up house prices. According to The Guardian, there's been an influx of high-income earners accessing the scheme since the income cap was scrapped. Melbourne football player Nathan Fitzgerald's being remembered as an exceptional young man after succumbing to severe head injuries suffered in a local game on the weekend. And the Royal Commission into Anti-Semitism will continue grilling social media giants with TikTok and YouTube to give evidence today.
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5: The World Cup career of Cristiano Ronaldo is over after Portugal were knocked out of the tournament. Spain winning this morning 1-0 to advance to the quarters. Alex de Minaur admits his loss at Wimbledon is gut-wrenching. The Demon going down in straight sets to Italy's Flavio Cavoli. And the Maroons and Blues will have their captain's run at Suncorp Stadium today ahead of tomorrow night's Origin decider. Ethan Strange will take his place in the Blues squad after passing a fitness test on his ankle. That's the latest news and sport.
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8: Looking at the radar, there's some showers to the north of us up around the Ingham area. We are chasing a top of 27. Slight chance of a shower here, but doubtful. Overnight low of 18, expected top 27, should be sunny tomorrow. Same again Thursday and favourite day Friday. Humidity's on 67% and in Rasmussen, we're just under 21 degrees.
1: Humidity's rising, diesel engines are warming up, and somewhere right now, a tool belt just hit the tailgate. Good morning, Townsville and North Queensland. 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
8: Yes, happy Tuesday. Where's the ACCC when you need them? Up in Carwell on the weekend, I paid $1.77 for diesel. Get back to Townsville and it's either between 10 and 20 cents dearer. Driving in this morning, one servo at $1.95. Come on, how can Cardwell be cheaper than we are here in Townsville? I just don't understand it. Anyway, there's $500 coming up, hopefully your way in the 7 or 8 minutes' time when we play Jag the Joker. And Friday night, I went to the Townsville show and I caught up with some of the little members of our community and asked them what they thought of the Townsville show. This is Green Day on Power.

0: 12 past 8, it is Power 100. You're waking up with Wildy. Well, it's come and gone, I can't believe it. The 2026 Townsville show, what a massive 4 days. If you're driving past the showgrounds down Wilcox Street or Ingham Road at the moment, you'll see some of them are still set up, but big pack-up day happening today at the showgrounds. Well, Friday night, I was lucky enough to check it out. Amazing fireworks display, I must say. And after the fireworks, I thought, well, I better go catch up with some of our younger members of the community to find out what they thought of this year's Townsville show. Hello, what's your name?
1: Kaimani.
0: Now, what did you think of the Townsville show tonight?
1: I think that it was fantastic.
0: What did you think of the fireworks?
1: It was really good, but when they went really high, I got scared.
0: You got scared? Yeah. Why'd you get scared?
1: Because when they kind of came close, I thought it was gonna hit me, so I got scared, and I started flinching.
0: And what else was your favourite thing here tonight?
1: Sound waves.
0: And what's your name?
2: It's Kaya.
0: And what did you think of the show tonight? Did you like it?
2: Yes.
0: Yeah. What was your favourite thing?
2: Fireworks.
0: Yeah. What colour?
2: Blue.
0: Blue. You like the blue one?
2: It's awesome.
0: Yeah. And what else did you like at the show?
2: I was bright.
0: Who am I talking to?
3: Ace Smallwood.
0: Now, mate, what did you think of the show tonight?
3: Pretty good.
0: Yeah.
3: Yeah, hectic. Yeah.
0: What was your favourite thing?
3: All the rides and the show bags.
0: Yeah. What about the fireworks?
3: Oh, yeah. They're pretty loud. They're cool.
0: Hi, what's your name?
4: Amaya Smallwood.
0: And what did you like about the show tonight?
4: That the fireworks were really fun to see and loud. And that the rides were really fun to ride on and really scared. And I was really, shocked. And, yeah, the show bags are good.
0: Yeah. What's your favourite show bag?
4: The Hello Kitty one.
0: And what's your name?
5: Noah Smallwood.
0: And what was your favourite thing tonight here at the Townsville show?
5: The bucking cart, because everything else would have done, I made a spirit of it. Yeah, it was amazing, and the fireworks, at the start when the car went, it was actually pretty cool.
0: So what's your name?
6: Tony.
0: And what did you think of tonight at the show?
6: It was good.
0: Yeah. What was your favourite thing?
6: The rides and the show bags.
0: Which ride?
6: What is it called? The vault.
7: Alibaba.
6: Yeah.
7: And she wants to go on the zipper, but
0: on the
7: we'll think about that.
0: I went on the zipper about 20 years ago. I would never go on it again. It's the scariest ride still at the show.
7: It is. Mm.
0: Hello, what's your name?
8: The mini car.
0: What did you like about the show?
8: I watching the car was doing some fireworks.
3: What did you like about it?
8: I like the car.
3: The car?
0: You like the jet car? Yeah, and the fire coming out the back of the car?
8: Yeah.
0: Oh, it's amazing at night. I absolutely love all the bright lights, the sounds, the noise, the smells. Well, until next year, see you later. Townsville show. $500 on the board at the moment. If you need to recover financially, Jag the Joker, it's up to you. I can tell you card 4, card 6, card 19, card 32, card 44 and card 49 have all been flipped, but the rest are available. Which card would you like? 1-300-89-19-29 to play Power 100's Jag the Joker.
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1: Morning, Stephen. How was your long weekend, mate?
2: It was absolutely wonderful. We got out, done a few things, and really enjoyed it.
1: Did you make it to the show?
2: We did make it to the show, yeah. We made it to the show, and we saw the Percivals in Cotter's Market, and, yeah, just a few other little things. Didn't cost too much. Excellent.
1: Nice. And that's what it's all about. You know, a lot of times I see on social media and that people jump on and go, oh, how dear is the show and whatever? And you go, well, actually, you know, $35 if you pre-buy your family ticket is not dear if you go and do the entertainment. But once you buy the show bags or the rides and that, it's up to you what you spend.
2: Oh, mate, I saw people running around with like 10 show bags and I thought, oh, my dear God, how much money you spend it?
1: Exactly. And I was horrified, mate. Birdie Beetle bags are now
2: $5. Oh, mate, how can you afford that?
1: I thought they were still $2.
2: What I thought was funny is a beer costs you $5 and a bottle of water costs you $5. How does that work?
1: I know, because what's the main ingredient in the beer?
2: Well, there you go.
1: Now, $500, turn our attention to Jag the Joker board. What number would you like, Stephen?
2: 42, please.
1: 42, all right, walking across, grabbing 42, coming back, $500, can you do it after a big weekend? Mate, it's a picture of Nathan, it's the Jack of Spades, sorry.
2: Oh, yeah,
1: okay. Hey, you did, and you still had a great weekend.
2: Excellent.
1: It is all thanks to Totally Workwear. Love your work. Hugh Street, Kurrajong. Another chance to Jag the Joker after 11 with KB. We'll catch you up to date with all the latest from the newsroom next.
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6: Well, traffic has these. Wilcox Street inbound looking much better through Cosgrove and Mount Louisa around the roadworks zones. Traffic's much better through Garvin and Kurrajong. Traffic has settled down on Hugh Street busways through West End. That's been quite solid this morning. And busy on Sturt Street busways through the CBD. Right now, get $100 off regional Queensland holiday experiences when you spend $200 at Experience Oz. 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I'm Brad. That's the latest traffic on Power 100.
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14: Good morning, I'm Bethany Ross here with your local news. Well, a family is in mourning this week after a 42-year-old mother died in Townsville Women's Correctional Centre over the weekend. Queensland Correctional Services confirming that her death is being ruled as non-suspicious with a coroner's report underway. The woman was found unresponsive in her cell around 7 a.m. on Sunday and couldn't be revived. In other news, a new study says citizen science is booming and could play a major role in tackling climate change, reef health, biodiversity and public health. JCU's adjunct Professor Adam Smith says everyday people can contribute at every stage of research, not just collecting data. He believes Australia has more than 1 million citizen scientists, which is far above current estimates. Researchers say stronger systems, transparency and ethical partnerships are essential to build trust and combat disinformation. Meanwhile, AusCare is celebrating 30 years of caring for Queenslanders, including here in Townsville. Established in 1996 as St. Vincent's Community Services, AusCare has grown into one of the state's largest not-for-profit care providers. Head of Retirement Living, Anna Georgieski, says Australia has an ageing population and more people want to stay living at home longer.
15: This is where AusCare's community care service comes in hand for those older Australians, as well as an opportunity to live in our retirement villages. And then when the time comes to get that access to high level of care, our aged care facilities are there to continue supporting our Queenslanders.
14: And finally, we're being encouraged to ditch the drink this month and raise much-needed funds for cancer research. Since it began, the Dry July campaign has raised more than $100 million for support services across the country. The foundation's CEO, Gillian Odbert, explains some of the benefits of cutting out alcohol.
16: People tell us that they get better sleep, they're more energised, they're more productive, and also that they save a bit of money. But the best benefit by far is knowing that you're doing something to make a real difference for people affected by cancer.
14: Almost 8,000 people were diagnosed with a form of cancer in Townsville between 2019 and 2023.
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17: Hi there, I'm Matt McDonald. The federal government's accusing China of trying to destabilise peace in the Pacific after its long-range missile test. The missile with nuclear capabilities was fired from a submarine just hours after Australia and Fiji signed a new defence alliance. Acting PM Richard Marles has told Nine it's troubling.
18: I mean, what we are about is trying to establish a peaceful Pacific, and what this is about is undermining that.
17: A Melbourne football club says it is shattered after the death of a player in a local footy game. 27-year-old Nathan Fitzgerald succumbed to severe head injuries suffered on Saturday. NATO countries are expected to commit more funding to Ukraine when a crucial summit gets underway in Turkey today. And Donald Trump is defending getting FIFA to review the red card given to US striker Folarin Balogun, freeing him to play in today's clash with Belgium.
19: We got to have our best players, and they've got, Belgium's got a great team, by the way. We got to have our best players, and they have to have their best. And if we win or we lose, it's fair.
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17: Spain has advanced to the quarterfinals at the World Cup after a 1-0 win over Portugal this morning. They'll now play the winner of today's other clash between the US and Belgium. Another disappointing Wimbledon campaign for Alex Diminor, with the Aussie going down in straight sets to Italian Flavio Cavoli. And Queensland insists they are not taking the Blues for granted ahead of tomorrow night's Origin decider. Both sides will have their captain's runs at Suncorp Stadium today. That's the latest news and sport.
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3: Power 100 weather.
1: Mix of blue sky and cloud this morning. There is a chance of showers more to the north of us up around the Ingham area. On our way to a top of 27, overnight low of 18. We can expect 27 and fine tomorrow, and remaining that way for the next 3 or 4 days at this stage anyway. Humidity is on 65%, and where the damn fine rally is continuing out at Ross Dam Park, we've got 21 degrees.
3: No soft starts, no autopilot playlists, just loud rock, local attitude, and the voice that's been here through every big moment. From Castle Hill to the worksite, here's On The Air. Waking up with Wildy. 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
1: Morning, Clint. What's going on, mate?
0: Hey, Wildy. I've just got a massive thank you for the council from Friday night markets having a cleaner on.
1: Okay, down Strand Park?
0: Yeah, Strand Park toilet block. They had a cleaner there, keeping it clean and that. And, mate, you did a fantastic job, and I really hope they keep putting her on every Friday night when the markets are on.
1: So your wife did a good job?
0: Yeah, mate, she did.
1: How would you like to join us tomorrow night for our pizza party for State of Origin Game 3 at Pizza Riviera Hermit Park? Well, I've got a double to go in about, or 10 minutes time for you. And next, we're going to chat to the lady that's performing at this year's NTI Townsville 500 coming up this weekend. She's next. This is Tenacious D, Power 100.
2: This is the greatest and best song in the world. Tribute. Long time ago, me and my brother Kyle here, we was hitchhiking down a long and lonesome road. All of a sudden, there shined a shiny demon in the middle of the road. And he said...

Wildy gets mistaken for Colonel Sanders every time he walks into KFC. And he always smells like chicken. Weird. Waking up with Wildy on Power 100.

0: 16 to 9. Hopefully your morning's going as planned. You're waking up with Wildy on Power 100. If you spot any hassles, call them through on 1300 89 19 29. And we do it all thanks to Jowa Off-Road Campers. They're low down 17, built tough for real Aussie adventure. Speaking of adventures, this lady has ventured our way, or is venturing our way, this weekend. Let's have a chat. Joining me on the show this morning is Tori Dark. She's one of Australia's most talented and dynamic female country music artists, and she's heading our way. Morning, Tori.
1: Morning, Wildy. How are you?
0: Excellent. And I'm so looking forward to seeing you on stage Saturday night after all the supercar action, Tori. It's going to be awesome.
1: I'm so looking forward to it. It's going to be an experience for me. I know I'll be in the PBR ring. I'm hoping all the bulls are locked away, but it's going to be a good time.
0: Now, obviously, your career's, you know, spanned over a decade, but it's really the last couple of years, I'd say, that it's taken off for you, especially after your appearance on The Voice.
1: The best way to explain it is that it's been an absolute whirlwind these last 18 months. I've done a lot, released a lot of music, and it's just been such an experience, and I'm so grateful that this is what I get to do.
0: Now, you're on Team Leanne Rimes. How was the whole Voice experience? Was it what you expected, not as good as you expected, or better than you expected?
1: Look, I think there's always components of any TV show that you're like, oh, I didn't know that that's how they did things. And then there's also these, you know, nice surprises too. And it felt like with every filming or every twist and turn, there was something that always surprised you. But Leanne Rimes was an idol of mine since I was a very little girl, so to be able to work so closely with her was definitely a highlight.
0: And then obviously, different from TV, you get to step out on stage, and recently you've been touring with, Aussie country legend Lee Kernaghan. How's that been?
1: Look, I've been on the road with Lee for the last couple of years, and he is just such an icon, and I've learned so much from Lee being on the road with him, and just having someone as a bit of a mentor too that, you know, is cheering you on, as well as, you know, still being one of the biggest names in Australian country music. And, you know, to have the support from someone like Lee Kernaghan, it really does go a long way.
0: Obviously, as you said, you've been releasing new music and that. So what's your next step?
1: Look, I actually head off straight to America after the supercars. So I'll be off to Nashville, Wisconsin, and then I'll be also onto the UK as well. So I'm playing two big festivals, one in the US, one in the UK, and then a couple of side shows in the UK as well. And, yeah, then coming back and doing things like the Gympie Muster and Denny Ute Muster, and finishing off the year strong with a lot of festivals throughout Australia, and also releasing some a lot more music for the end of the year too.
0: That's a pretty full calendar you got.
1: it's definitely one of those kinds of calendars that you definitely have to check and make sure you're in the right location and you're at the right airport.
0: So what can we expect here on the Saturday night of the supercars from Tori?
1: Look, we are bringing an acoustic show. We can't really fit the whole band in there, but we are bringing a high-energy acoustic show, myself and Brody. It's going to be a really good time, lots of high energy, and just some songs that people know and love, as well as some of my own as well.
0: Well, Tori Dark, we look forward to seeing you at the 2026 NTI Townsville 500 on the Saturday night. Should be huge.
1: I'm so looking forward to it, and let's go Townsville.
0: Absolutely, another massive weekend on the way. Before then, though, massive game tomorrow night from Suncorp Stadium. The Maroons up against the Blues. Would you like to join us at our Power 100 pizza party at Pizza Riviera Hermit Park? Of course you would. 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

party on tomorrow night at Pete's Riviera, Hermit Park. Mal, you want to join us, mate? Give it to me. I couldn't hear you. Do it again. No worries. We'll see you in your Queensland gear tomorrow night, mate. One last chance tomorrow for you and a friend to join us at our State of Origin pizza party. 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Queen of Maggie Island.

0: And just when I thought I'd have a magnificent day, in walks the Queen of Maggie Island to wreck it all. Power 100. Wildy just about to pull up stumps. I was so disappointed on the weekend because one of my second teams, I've got like the Storm and the Dolphins since they come.
1: Oh, and anyone who else plays against the Knights.
0: No, but yes. I follow the Dolphins, especially because Christian Wolf used to be up here, coach at Iggy, first coach of the Blackhawks who got them to their first grand final.
1: Plus the idiot likes running around Power 100 going, up the fins and sticking his hand in front of his face.
0: Yeah, exactly. And your Knights went and spoiled their party.
1: Yeah, Dylan Brown, field goal, boom. Very excited. Both of those teams had players out for State of Origin, so you can't whinge there.
0: Yep.
1: And very excited about State of Origin. Before we get to that, though, there was other footy on the weekend.
0: The round
1: well.
0: Ball, Socceroos, unfortunately going down to Egypt, penalty shootout.
1: I was so... Yep. Can I just say the words? No, school holidays. I was mad because, as you know, I spent years as a goalkeeper for hockey, okay? So we have this similar version in hockey. All the player really has to do is get it on target. It is not designed for the keeper. The keeper cannot possibly cover that amount of net. That first Socceroos player, was it anywhere near the net? No.
0: Yeah.
1: Like, if the keeper keeps it, fair enough. But at least hit it inside. And why would you put our youngest player up in this clutch kick at the end? That poor thing. I hope he's in therapy.
0: Well, you know what we needed? You know what we needed?
1: What?
0: Donald Trump.
1: Better GPS. Don't even start me on Trump. How does he get a red card overturned? Like, I'm not surprised he asked.
0: Yeah.
1: That's not the surprise. The surprise is that FIFA went, yeah, okay, it's you, Trump. You're probably liable to blow us up if we say no.
0: Well, we've got to have our best team on the field. They've got to have their best team. And then whoever wins... Bull dash. If they lose, he's going to call them up and say, replay the game.
1: He is. And I can't wait for when you guys lose Origin on Wednesday and you get him to ring and say, just overturn it that Queensland won, thanks.
0: Hey, we do have to talk about one Aussie team that had a great win Sunday morning, the Women's ICC T20 World Cup. Aussies downing England by 7 wickets.
1: Yeah, and our girls have struggled a little bit lately. They haven't really been at the top, so that was a massive win for them, massive win for them. You know who also needed Trump over the weekend? You! What the hell happened? The
0: Dagwood
1: dog! It's a race! You're out! I am benching you! Riggy's coming in.
0: I wrecked the roof of my mouth because it's so hot.
1: Everyone else had the same Dagwood dogs. Dometto, is he whinging about being mayor today with a bloody blistered tongue and a whatever else, mate? You are benched.
0: Move on.
1: Goodbye.
0: Move on.
1: Red card!
0: Hey, Tanya from Heatley didn't call me in time. 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You're doing it after 10?
1: 10 a.m. Unless, of course, Trump calls in and then God knows what I'll do it.
0: I'm going to go eat another Dagwood dog and practice.
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5: Good morning, I'm Bethany Ross, here with your local news. Well, a 42-year-old female prisoner has died inside Townsville Women's Correctional Centre. Queensland Corrective Services have confirmed that she was found unresponsive in her cell around 7 a.m. on Sunday. Custodial officers and paramedics did try to revive her, but she couldn't be saved. Her death is now being treated as non-suspicious and a report is being prepared for the coroner. In other news, thick smoke has been hanging around this morning in Idalia and Anumba following a fire and racecourse road last night. Fire crews were on scene. No properties have been reported as damaged. Residents are being urged to stay indoors, keep their windows closed and keep respiratory medication close if you need it. If you're affected or worried about your health, you can call a doctor or 13 Health and in an emergency always dial 000. In other news, around 25,000 people are looked after by Auscare across Queensland each year at its aged care facilities, retirement villages, hospital and in-home care. More than 5,000 staff are employed by the not-for-profit organisation, as well as being supported by 130 volunteers. It's Auscare's 30th anniversary, and Head of Retirement Living, Anna Georgieski, says they support people in their homes.
6: We obviously provide personal care, those everyday services, cleaning, taking our clients to transport and shopping and doctor's appointments, as well as providing allied health support and nursing support in the home as well.
5: Auscare does have facilities here in Townsville. And finally to sport now, it is back to the drawing board for the Cowboys NRLW side, who was smashed by the Broncos in the first game of the season. The reigning premiers were way too good for North Queensland, winning 50-4 on Saturday night. Cowboys coach Ricky Henry says that they need to shake off the loss and get ready for round two.
7: I just thought we got bitten to the punch here and we just couldn't recover. You know, we had girls out there that were trying hard, you know, Emma, for one, you know, and was tireless in her effort, but we've just got to be better across the board. I mean, we'll go away, review everything, and then put that to bed and just got to move forward, you know, solve our issues that we identify.
5: The Cowboys will play their first home game this weekend, taking on the West Tigers on Saturday afternoon.
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8: Hi there, I'm Matt McDonald. China is playing down suggestions its missile test in the Pacific was a response to Australia's defence alliance with Fiji. The long-range test happened just hours after the deal was signed, raising huge concerns across the region. Foreign Minister Penny Wong has told the ABC it's a worrying development.
9: We do not believe this test is consistent with the view that Pacific leaders have very clearly expressed that the Pacific should be an ocean of peace.
8: Meantime, the PM continues his Pacific diplomacy today with a quick visit to the Solomon Islands. Anthony Albanese will attend the country's Independence Day celebrations. A Melbourne football player is being remembered as an exceptional young man after succumbing to severe head injuries suffered in a local game. 27-year-old Nathan Fitzgerald had his life support turned off yesterday following the horror incident on Saturday. And social media platforms will again be the focus of the Royal Commission into Anti-Semitism. TikTok and YouTube will both front the inquiry today.
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8: Alex Di Meno's been left to lament another missed opportunity at Wimbledon, going down in straight sets to Italy's Flavio Cabolli. Cristiano Ronaldo's World Cup career is over after Portugal went down to Spain 1-0 this morning. The Blues are adamant they can bounce back and clinch tomorrow night's State of Origin decider, and the AFL Umpires Association is calling for players to be suspended if they make contact with an official hitting out at the league's handling of the Suns Pies melee on the weekend. That's the latest news and sport.
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12: Gee, that wind has made it quite cool. We're headed for around 27 today, and the Bureau is saying mostly sunny. There was some showers off the coast and headed towards north of us, but they seem to be clearing up and not going to affect us. Getting down to a cool 16 overnight tonight, then a sunny 27 tomorrow. Mostly sunny 26 for Thursday, and then the Bureau's got Friday, Saturday, Sunday, gorgeous sunny tops of around 26 degrees. And the jumper on this morning is zip up at the front. Normally just have half of it up. Oh, and all the way up to my chin this morning. That breeze making it very cool. It is currently 23 degrees in Kelso. Hit the feels like button. Feels like 19.
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0: Rocking Us Some Gunners. Before that, Ugly Kid Joe. And before that, Dave Grohl's daughter, Violet Grohl, and her new single. And loving it is Mick. That's awesome, mate. How is Back to Work Tuesday for you, mate, after the long weekend?
1: Yeah, good, thanks. Good.
0: That's good. What are you up to today?
1: Just waiting to go to work.
0: Ooh, what do you do for work?
1: I'm a support worker.
0: Right. So if you're only waiting to go to work now, does that mean you're working into the night?
1: Yeah, well, I finish at 5 and then I've got to go to school. I'm studying my certificate 3 in aged care, so that doesn't finish till 9. So.
0: Wow. Geez, you've got a lot on your plate, mate.
1: Yeah. Well, the NDIS is it's a growing area and so is aged care. So.
0: Absolutely, mate. Well, I better let you get to it. Sounds like you've got a long Tuesday ahead of you. This morning here at Power 100, Wildy might have discovered our next up-and-coming supercar driver. He's only 12, but he had an absolute blinder on the weekend at the karts. We're going to find out who it is for you in the next 20 here at Power 100.
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0: It was a big weekend at Sun City Raceway, and Wildy this morning here at Power 100 might have found a superstar of the future. His name's Brock.
1: I thought we'd catch up with a young man who had a massive weekend at the Penrite Australian Kart Championships. It was round three. I'm talking about Brock Nolan from Mount Lowe. How are you, buddy?
2: I'm good. Good, thanks, yourself. Yeah.
1: You're sounding a bit tired, mate. You're a winner.
2: Yeah. It was a good weekend. I was doing very good. I guess coming off Ipswich round two with a good result coming off third, I thought maybe we could do it here in Townsville at my home track. So, yeah, very good.
1: So you won your Cadet 12 race. So what does that mean? Where are you in the standings now, mate?
2: So I came in the week and I think I was sixth.
1: Yep.
2: And now from such a good result like that, I've moved up to second.
1: That is awesome.
2: Yeah.
1: So how old were you when you got into karting?
2: I was 6 years old.
1: Can you remember why? Why you started karting? What interested you?
2: I'd say watching the V8s on the TV and just, you know, always seeing it on the TV, and I've always wanted to go that fast, I guess, in a car or go-kart. So.
1: That's cool. So what's your aspiration, Brock? Do you want to be a V8 supercar driver, or do you want to be like Oscar Piastri and become a F1 racer? What do you want to do in the future, mate?
2: I think V8 supercars.
1: Yep.
2: Definitely, yeah, V8s, just because, like, I just see it all the time, and I feel like some of my favourite drivers go through V8s and stuff like that. So, yeah, V8's definitely the one to go for.
1: So who is your favourite driver?
2: Well, not too long ago, Shane Van Gisbergen used to be my favourite driver.
1: Yep.
2: But nowadays, I'd probably say, like, Kev Waters or Will Brown.
1: You won't be able to go to the supercars this weekend because I believe you'll be at the state titles in Bundaberg.
2: Yeah, I was looking forward to going to the V8s, and then I heard Mum was telling me that we're going to Bundaberg. So, oh, well, we'll get it next time.
1: So, mate, this weekend in Bundaberg, like I said, it's the state titles. Do you know how many races you actually compete in?
2: Four heat races, and then we move on for a final. Finish it off.
1: Awesome. Well, mate, we wish you all the best down in Bundaberg this weekend. Brock Nolan, all the best for it, mate.
2: Thank you.
0: He's been at it for 6 years. 12-year-old Brock Nolan, superstar right now and maybe of the future as well. Wildy's back tomorrow morning from 5 o'clock. It's going to be really great because it's going to be Origin Morning Eve. Cannot wait to have that chat with him. 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

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You just chuck in your details, your name, your phone number, your suburb. That's it. Then you'll be listening after the 10 o'clock news and the weather. I'm going to say a name. 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It's so much fun. I can't wait. I want my first winner after 10, which means you need to register now. Power100.com.au. Also after 10 live.